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0: 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We get dirty so you don't have to. 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
1: 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We know you're busy. 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
2: 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Water Not Coal campaign spokesperson Cor Blund is questioning the fairness of Alberta's citizen initiative process after a petition to ban new coal mining in the Eastern Slopes fell short. Lund says he has grave concerns about how the results were determined, calling the process unreasonable and opaque. Elections Alberta says the petition did not meet the required number of verified signatures after validation and statistical sampling. But Lund says the campaign to protect Alberta's headwaters will continue. Elections Alberta is beginning verification of the Citizen Initiative petition calling for Alberta independence. The agency began the process yesterday, and results are expected by the end of July. Verification is moving ahead following a Court of Appeal ruling, while a separate appeal over the petition's legal status continues through the courts. Lacombe Days gets underway Friday with the annual Sunny 94 Kickoff Barbecue, running from 11 a.m. to 1 p.m., with local businesses and volunteers serving up burgers to help launch one of the city's biggest weekends of the year. Lacombe Days continues through the weekend with pancake breakfasts, live entertainment, family activities, and the annual parade Saturday morning. Bentley FCSS is encouraging families to register soon for its Crafty Crew program. With just a few spots left, it's designed for children ages 8 to 12 to learn teamwork and community involvement through Thursday sessions that will also focus on creativity and building confidence through hands-on activities. And Barbara with the Town of Bentley explains the program.
3: So we've created 4 days where they are going to make amazing crafts, learn about all the community groups and their crafts that they will be making. They have the opportunity to enter them into our bench show with our rodeo week in August.
2: The registration deadline is 3 o'clock today, with payment required to secure a spot. And happening in the community, there is an in-person recruitment fair hosted by Manpower Alberta at the Blackfalds Library from 10 to 2 p.m. And Wednesday, the Eckville Library is hosting a teddy bear picnic from 10:30 to 11:30 for kids 6 and under. Breaking news at your fingertips, download our Central Alberta online app for instant updates through Google Play or the Apple Store. In other headlines, Prime Minister Carney is in and out of meetings today with the heads of allied nations and Turkey's capital on the margins of this year's NATO summit. Meanwhile, Ontario Premier Doug Ford and Danielle Smith have unveiled a proposed route for a new West-East crude oil pipeline that would run from Alberta to Ontario. And Alberta leads Canada in the gender pay gap, according to a report that says women are earning 64 cents for every dollar men make. Taking a look at sports, the Jays lost to the Giants 10-1, but face them again at 7:45. And in the FIFA World Cup, 2 matches set for today, including Argentina and Egypt at 10 a.m. For more local sports, head to CentralAlbertaOnline.com.
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5: It's going to be mainly sunny today. Wind gusts up to 40K and a high of

0: 27. Clear tonight, remaining windy, low down to 13. A sunny start to Wednesday, sun and cloud in the afternoon with a good chance of showers or a thunderstorm, highs of 25. Sunny and 24 on Thursday, sun and cloud and a slight chance of showers at a high of 25 on Friday. For 24/7 weather updates, stream the Window Masters Red Deer online player at centralalbertaonline.com.
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0: Sunny 94, good morning. It's Tank and Aaron. Thank you for being here, our 14 official listeners each and every day. You know, we just may have, I don't want to jinx it, but we just may have a beautiful weather week.
1: Oh?
0: Little windy at times, but there's nothing really in the forecasts in regards to thunderstorms. You know, they may happen, especially in the evenings. Not a whole lot of showers expected this week. Highs close to 30 degrees today and tomorrow.
1: Are you saying summer is here?
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0: Sunny 94 is the Sunrise Show with the all-new Red Deer Dodge Gasoline Alley East. It's Tank and it's Aaron. And this Friday, as we do every year, we kick off Lacombe Days with the Sunny 94 barbecue.
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0: And a soda pop as well. I think last year we did close to 1,000 burgers. That's a lot of burgers to give out.
1: That is, but that's a lot of big smiles, though.
0: It's absolutely free, but if you'd like to make a donation to the Lacombe Kinsmen, who are going to be here to help out, thanks as well to The Market in Bentley, CBO Earthworks, and Central Alberta Co-op Lacombe for all their donations so that we can have this amazing barbecue that we do each and every year. And I don't ever think we've ever had to worry about the weather.
1: Oh, you better not have jinxed us.
0: I'll take a look right now. Here, let me just check this. Friday, sun and cloud, 23. 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
1: Sunny with some wind and a high of 27. 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Verification begins this week on Alberta's independence petition. Elections Alberta says it will spend the next 3 weeks reviewing signatures to determine whether the citizen initiative has enough support to move forward. Officials say a random sample of people who signed the petition may be contacted to confirm their information. And if the petition meets the required threshold, it will be forwarded to the provincial government for the next step under Alberta's Citizen Initiative Act. Cor Blund says the fight against new coal mining in Alberta's eastern slopes is far from over. The musician and Water Not Coal campaign spokesperson issued a statement after Elections Alberta ruled the group's citizen initiative petition unsuccessful. Blund says he has serious concerns about the verification process, while Elections Alberta says the petition fell short of the required threshold after signatures were validated and verified. But Blund says the group will outline its next steps in the coming days. One of Lacombe's biggest community celebrations returns this week. Lacombe Days begins Friday with the annual Sunny 94 kickoff barbecue at 11 a.m., followed by full days of family-friendly events, including pancake breakfast, live entertainment, museum tours, and the annual parade Saturday at 9:30. Organizers are also still looking for volunteers to help throughout the weekend and encourage residents and visitors to come out and join the festivities. Bentley FCSS is inviting families to register for its new Crafty Crew program, designed for children age 8 to 12 to learn teamwork and community involvement. The Thursday sessions will focus on creativity and building confidence through hands-on activities. And with only a few spots left, Barbara with the Town of Bentley explains why they created the program.
2: So we're hoping to fill up the remaining spots so that we can run it every July. And it's in response to community asking for something for kids to learn about volunteering in a very fun and engaging atmosphere.
1: The registration deadline is 3 p.m. today, with payment required to secure a spot. And happening in the community, in Black Falls this morning, join the 50-plus walking club from 10 to 11 at the Abbey Centre. And the Central Alberta Humane Society is collecting donations for their ultimate garage sale from 9 to 5 daily at the St. Joseph High School Fieldhouse in Red Deer. 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And Bell Media said that Canada's loss to Morocco in the FIFA World Cup drew the largest television audience ever, with 5.4 million viewers, making it the largest non-final World Cup broadcast on record in Canada. Taking a look at sports, the Jays lost to the Giants 10-1, but face them again at 7:45. And in the FIFA World Cup, two matches set for today, including Argentina and Egypt at 10 a.m. For more local sports, head to centralalbertaonline.com.
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1: It's going to be mainly sunny today. Wind gusts up to 40K and a high of 27. Clear tonight, remaining windy, low down to 13. A sunny start to Wednesday, sun and cloud in the afternoon with a good chance of showers or a thunderstorm, highs of 25. Sunny and 24 on Thursday, sun and cloud and a slight chance of showers at a high of 25 on Friday. For 24/7 weather updates, stream the Window Masters Red Deer online player at centralalbertaonline.com.
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0: Sunny 94 is the Sunrise Show. Good Tuesday morning. It's Tank Montana. Weather looking good right through into the weekend. We know that can change overnight or tomorrow or a couple of days from now. But today and tomorrow, highs close to 30. Summer is here for at least a couple of days. Yes, we could see some showers. We could see some thunderstorms. Beware of that and follow that. Download the Central Alberta online app. Coming up after 7 o'clock, your Mr. Mike Sylvan question of the day. $25 gift card could be yours. And today, it's all about something I never have in my pockets. I don't think I even have any in my car. I have a little jar of this at home, but that's about it. But I do know a lot of people who still carry this in their pockets. We want to find out, do you? Your question of the day after 7 here on Sunny.
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0: Sunny 94, good morning. It's Tank Montana. We're home of the workplace lunch with Eastside Eatery in Lacombe. You could be the July winners. Let us know about your business anywhere in Central Alberta. 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Rock or recline with Sims Furniture in Red Deer. Adam Hamilton will be playing the winning song today just after 5, picked by you. And is it going to be the rock song from Carl Douglas?
1: Everybody was kung fu fighting. 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
0: Or the recline song from Harry Chapin.
2: And the cats in the cradle and the silver spoon. 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
0: 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You can also vote on the Sunny 94 Facebook page in that winning song for you after 5 here on Sunny.
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4: June rains across the prairies created ideal conditions for disease issues like aphanomyosis root rot in peas and lentils. Dr. Shama Chatterton, a pulse crop pathologist with Agriculture and Agri-Food Canada, says producers should be watching for yellow patches developing in low-lying areas of the field. She says those symptoms can indicate more than just drowned out crops.
5: Dig up some roots, have a look at what they look like. The symptoms are very obvious in that early stage of infection. You'll see roots that are kind of this honey brown, yellow discoloration, particularly along like the lateral roots. And then you'll start to see kind of this pinching and browning of the main root up to the green stem.
4: She notes it's important to send samples off for testing to confirm the disease. As there is no in-crop treatment, it plays an important role in crop rotation and management of the field. For Golden West, I'm Glendalee Allen-Vossler.
3: No two feet.

0: equipment. It plays an important role in crop rotation and management of the field. For Golden West, I'm Glendalee Allen Vossler.
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1: 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Water Not Coal campaign spokesperson Cor Blund is questioning the fairness of Alberta's citizen initiative process after a petition to ban new coal mining in the Eastern Slopes fell short. Lund says he has grave concerns about how the results were determined, calling the process unreasonable and opaque. Elections Alberta says the petition did not meet the required number of verified signatures after validation and statistical sampling. But Lund says the

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0: The agency began the process yesterday, and results are expected by the end of July. Verification is moving ahead following a court of appeal ruling, while a separate appeal over the petition's legal status continues through the courts. Lacombe Days gets underway Friday with the annual Sunny 94 kickoff barbecue running from 11 a.m. to 1 p.m. with local businesses and volunteers serving up burgers to help launch one of the city's biggest weekends of the year. Lacombe Days continues through the weekend with pancake breakfasts, live entertainment, family activities, and the annual parade Saturday morning. Bentley FCSS is encouraging families to register soon for its Crafty Crew program. With just a few spots left, it's designed for children ages 8 to 12 to learn teamwork and community involvement through Thursday sessions that will also focus on creativity and building confidence through hands-on activities. And Barbara with the town of Bentley explains the program.
1: So we've created 4 days where they are going to make amazing crafts, learn about all the community groups and their crafts that they will be making. They have the opportunity to enter them into our bench show with our rodeo week in August.
0: The registration deadline is 3 o'clock today, with payment required to secure a spot. And happening in the community, there is an in-person recruitment fair hosted by Manpower Alberta at the Black Falls Library from 10 to 2 p.m. And Wednesday, the Eckville Library is hosting a teddy bear picnic from 10:30 to 11:30 for kids 6 and under. Breaking news at your fingertips, download our Central Alberta online app for instant updates through Google Play or the Apple Store. In other headlines, Prime Minister Carney is in and out of meetings today with the heads of allied nations and Turkey's capital on the margins of this year's NATO summit. Meanwhile, Ontario Premier Doug Ford and Danielle Smith have unveiled a proposed route for a new west-east crude oil pipeline that would run from Alberta to Ontario. And Alberta leads Canada in the gender pay gap, according to a report that says women are earning 64 cents for every dollar men make. Taking a look at sports, the Jays lost to the Giants 10-1, but face them again at 7:45. And in the FIFA World Cup, 2 matches set for today, including Argentina and Egypt at 10 a.m. For more local sports, head to CentralAlbertaOnline.com.
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7: It's going to be mainly sunny today. Wind gusts up to 40K and a high of 27. Clear tonight, remaining windy, low down to 13. A sunny start to Wednesday, sun and cloud in the afternoon with a good chance of showers or a thunderstorm, highs of 25. Sunny and 24 on Thursday. Sun and cloud and a slight chance of showers at a high of 25 on Friday. For 24/7 weather updates, stream the Window Masters Red Deer online player at centralalbertaonline.com.
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0: Sunny 94, good morning to you, our 14 official listeners. Thank you for being here each and every day. It's Tank and Aaron giving you a chance to win a $25 gift card to Mr. Mike's in Sylvan Lake, who do a wing night as well. I was there last Wednesday on Canada Day.
1: Mm-hmm.
0: Yummy wings.
1: What flavor?
0: I got honey hot.
1: Ooh, I like that one.
0: Your chance to get in to win. Do you carry change on your person, either in your pocket, in your purse? Do you carry any sort of change?
1: Only when I gotta make change for laundry.
0: I have no change on me ever. Maybe in my car, in the little console, I have a loonie for a shopping cart, but I carry no change. A friend of mine pulled out like about $5 worth of change the other day out of his pocket. I'm going, if you fall in a pool, you're gonna drown.
1: Yeah. Like, I don't think anyone carries that much anymore.
0: I know women who have purses and then the little change purse, they'll have change.
1: Yeah, I haven't done that in ages.
0: Do you carry change on you? That's your question of the day, Sunny 94 Facebook page with Mr. Mike and Sylvan.
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0: Sunny 94, it's Tank Montana catching up with Matt Ozis, the big boss at Red Deer Dodge, Gasoline Alley East. You've wrapped up your first season as a baseball coach with your kids. How did it go?
1: It was a blast. You know what? I was coach 11U, 24 teams in the league, and I think we finished in the Tier 1, which was top 8, and the kids had a blast, and we had so much fun coaching them. It was awesome.
0: Do you have your name down for next year? Did you enjoy it that much?
1: Oh, yeah, absolutely. I'm signing up again next year. It was great.
0: Summer is finally here for at least a couple of days. 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What kind of deals do you have going on at the moment, Matt?
1: You know what? Right now we're celebrating Jeep's 85th anniversary. Some great deals on Jeeps. 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
2: Sunny with some wind and a high of 27. 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Verification begins this week on Alberta's independence petition. Elections Alberta says it will spend the next 3 weeks reviewing signatures to determine whether the citizen initiative has enough support to move forward. Officials say a random sample of people who signed the petition may be contacted to confirm their information. And if the petition meets the required threshold, it will be forwarded to the provincial government for the next step under Alberta's Citizen Initiative Act. Cor Blund says the fight against new coal mining in Alberta's eastern slopes is far from over. The musician and Water Not Coal campaign spokesperson issued a statement after Elections Alberta ruled the group's citizen initiative petition unsuccessful. Blund says he has serious concerns about the verification process, while Elections Alberta says the petition fell short of the required threshold after signatures were validated and verified. But Blund says the group will outline its next steps in the coming days. One of Lacombe's biggest community celebrations returns this week. Lacombe Days begins Friday with the annual Sunny 94 kickoff barbecue at 11 a.m., followed by full days of family-friendly events, including pancake breakfast, live entertainment, museum tours, and the annual parade Saturday at 9:30. Organizers are also still looking for volunteers to help throughout the weekend and encourage residents and visitors to come out and join the festivities. Bentley FCSS is inviting families to register for its new Crafty Crew program, designed for children age 8 to 12 to learn teamwork and community involvement. The Thursday sessions will focus on creativity and building confidence through hands-on activities. And with only a few spots left, Barbara with the Town of Bentley explains why they created the program.
3: So we're hoping to fill up the remaining spots so that we can run it every July. And it's in response to community asking for something for kids to learn about volunteering in a very fun and engaging atmosphere.
2: The registration deadline is 3 p.m. today, with payment required to secure a spot. And happening in the community in Black Falls this morning, join the 50-plus walking club from 10 to 11 at the Abbey Center. And the Central Alberta Humane Society is collecting donations for their ultimate garage sale from 9 to 5 daily at the St. Joseph High School Fieldhouse in Red Deer. 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And Bell Media said that Canada's loss to Morocco in the FIFA World Cup drew the largest television audience ever with 5.4 million viewers, making it the largest non-final World Cup broadcast on record in Canada. Taking a look at sports, the Jays lost to the Giants 10-1, but face them again at 7:45. And in the FIFA World Cup, two matches set for today, including Argentina and Egypt at 10 a.m. For more local sports, head to centralalbertaonline.com.

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1: It's going to be mainly sunny today. Wind gusts up to 40K and a high of 27. Clear tonight, remaining windy, low down to 13. A sunny start to Wednesday, sun and cloud in the afternoon with a good chance of showers or a thunderstorm, highs of 25. Sunny and 24 on Thursday. Sun and cloud and a slight chance of showers at a high of 25 on Friday. For 24/7 weather updates, stream the Window Masters Red Deer online player at centralalbertaonline.com.
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0: Sunny 94, catching up with our good friend Eamon at Gull Lake Golf Course on the west side of Gull Lake. It's coming up very, very soon, July 18th and 19th. The Gull Lake Pro-Am, the two-day tournament. Thanks so much to all the pros, Eamon, who take part each and every year.
4: The pros that come from all over Alberta and British Columbia make a big effort to come here for 2 or 3 days to raise money for our junior foundation. And I would like to thank all the pros personally. 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So thanks to them all.
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1: 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Water Not Coal campaign spokesperson Cor Blund is questioning the fairness of Alberta's citizen initiative process after a petition to ban new coal mining in the Eastern Slopes fell short. Lund says he has grave concerns about how the results were determined, calling the process unreasonable and opaque. Elections Alberta says the petition did not meet the required number of verified signatures after validation and statistical sampling. But Lund says the campaign to protect Alberta's headwaters will continue. Elections Alberta is beginning verification of the Citizen Initiative petition calling for Alberta independence. The agency began the process yesterday, and results are expected by the end of July. Verification is moving ahead following a Court of Appeal ruling, while a separate appeal over the petition's legal status continues through the courts. Lacombe Days gets underway Friday with the annual Sunny 94 kickoff barbecue running from 11 a.m. to 1 p.m. with local businesses and volunteers serving up burgers,

0: to help launch one of the city's biggest weekends of the year. Lacombe Days continues through the weekend with pancake breakfasts, live entertainment, family activities, and the annual parade Saturday morning. Bentley FCSS is encouraging families to register soon for its Crafty Crew program. With just a few spots left, it's designed for children ages 8 to 12 to learn teamwork and community involvement through Thursday sessions that will also focus on creativity and building confidence through hands-on activities. And Barbara with the town of Bentley explains the program.
1: So we've created 4 days where they are going to make amazing crafts, learn about all the community groups and their crafts that they will be making. They have the opportunity to enter them into our bench show with our rodeo week in August.
0: The registration deadline is 3 o'clock today, with payment required to secure a spot. And happening in the community, there is an in-person recruitment fair hosted by Manpower Alberta at the Black Falls Library from 10 to 2 p.m. And Wednesday, the Eckville Library is hosting a teddy bear picnic from 10:30 to 11:30 for kids 6 and under. Breaking news at your fingertips, download our Central Alberta online app for instant updates through Google Play or the Apple Store. In other headlines, Prime Minister Carney is in and out of meetings today with the heads of allied nations and Turkey's capital on the margins of this year's NATO summit. Meanwhile, Ontario Premier Doug Ford and Danielle Smith have unveiled a proposed route for a new west-east crude oil pipeline that would run from Alberta to Ontario. And Alberta leads Canada in the gender pay gap, according to a report that says women are earning 64 cents for every dollar men make. Taking a look at sports, the Jays lost to the Giants 10-1, but face them again at 7:45. And in the FIFA World Cup, 2 matches set for today, including Argentina and Egypt at 10 a.m. For more local sports, head to CentralAlbertaOnline.com.
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5: It's going to be mainly sunny today. Wind gusts up to 40K and a high of 27. Clear tonight, remaining windy, low down to 13. A sunny start to Wednesday, sun and cloud in the afternoon with a good chance of showers or a thunderstorm, highs of 25. Sunny and 24 on Thursday, sun and cloud and a slight chance of showers at a high of 25 on Friday. For 24/7 weather updates, stream the Window Masters Red Deer online player at CentralAlbertaOnline.com.
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0: Sunny 94, good Tuesday morning. 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Corey, what can you tell us about it?
1: We have a new tech person at the library who is going to be running some awesome tech workshops throughout the summer. So this one, specifically if you're kind of worried about how to create a strong password or, you know, whether or not you might fall for an online scam, they are definitely getting a lot more crafty in how they're presented. So this is just a great way to, you know, get that information, be able to ask your questions, get some good resources, kind of come away with a little bit more confidence. You know, if you're going into this online world with a little apprehension, you do have to register for it, but it is free to attend. People can call the library or they can register right through the event on our website.
0: Get more information, visit the Sylvan Lake Library Facebook page.
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0: Sunny 94, good morning. It's the Sunrise Show with the all-new Red Deer Dodge Gasoline LE. It's Tank and Aaron. Have you applied for that $100 energy rebate?
1: You mean the Danny Bucks? Yeah, if the government's giving away money, I'm taking it.
0: I applied for it the other day. It says if everything's okay, and I don't know what they mean about that. Are they doing like a background check, a credit check, something like that?
1: They're just making sure you did your taxes.
0: I have some friends that went, I don't have time to do that. Who doesn't have time to grab free $100?
1: Right? And it didn't take that long, really.
0: It's like a tank of gas for some people.

0: Yeah, or a whole week's groceries.
1: 10 orders of wings.
0: Very true.
1: $100. If you haven't done it, but you need to sign up for your Alberta provincial thing first, right?
0: Yes. I don't even know what that thing's called, but yeah, you got to be verified.
1: And it says here, eligible Albertans must have a household income of $225,000 or less. Oh, okay, we can't apply for it then.
0: Speak for yourself.
1: Combined, you and I don't have $225,000.
0: Never.
1: I have $225.
0: I got $2.25.
1: Make sure you grab your $100 and spend it on yourself. 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

0: from the Central Alberta Online Newsroom, a Sunny 94 News Update. Pheasant Back Golf Course, Alberta's must-play hidden gem. Monday through Thursday, play 36 holes for the price of 18. Book up to 2 weeks in advance.
1: Sunny with some wind and a high of 27. 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Verification begins this week on Alberta's independence petition. Elections Alberta says it will spend the next 3 weeks reviewing signatures to determine whether the citizen initiative has enough support to move forward. Officials say a random sample of people who signed the petition may be contacted to confirm their information. And if the petition meets the required threshold, it will be forwarded to the provincial government for the next step under Alberta's Citizen Initiative Act. Corb Lund says the fight against new coal mining in Alberta's eastern slopes is far from over. The musician and Water Not Coal campaign spokesperson issued a statement after Elections Alberta ruled the group's citizen initiative petition unsuccessful. Lund says he has serious concerns about the verification process, while Elections Alberta says the petition fell short of the required threshold after signatures were validated and verified. But Lund says the group will outline its next steps in the coming days. One of Lacombe's biggest community celebrations returns this week. Lacombe Days begins Friday with the annual Sunny 94 kickoff barbecue at 11 a.m., followed by full days of family-friendly events, including pancake breakfast, live entertainment, museum tours, and the annual parade Saturday at 9:30. Organizers are also still looking for volunteers to help throughout the weekend and encourage residents and visitors to come out and join the festivities. Bentley FCSS is inviting families to register for its new Crafty Crew program, designed for children age 8 to 12 to learn teamwork and community involvement. The Thursday sessions will focus on creativity and building confidence through hands-on activities. And with only a few spots left, Barbara with the Town of Bentley explains why they created the program.
2: So we're hoping to fill up the remaining spots so that we can run it every July. And it's in response to community asking for something for kids to learn about volunteering in a very fun and engaging atmosphere.
1: The registration deadline is 3 p.m. today, with payment required to secure a spot. And happening in the community, in Black Falls this morning, join the 50-plus walking club from 10 to 11 at the Abbey Center. And the Central Alberta Humane Society is collecting donations for their ultimate garage sale from 9 to 5 daily at the St. Joseph High School Fieldhouse in Red Deer. 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And Bell Media said that Canada's loss to Morocco in the FIFA World Cup drew the largest television audience ever with 5.

0: 5.4 million viewers, making it the largest non-final World Cup broadcast on record in Canada. Taking a look at sports, the Jays lost to the Giants 10-1, but face them again at 7:45. And in the FIFA World Cup, two matches set for today, including Argentina and Egypt at 10 a.m. For more local sports, head to CentralAlbertaOnline.com.
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4: It's going to be mainly sunny today. Wind gusts up to 40K and a high of 27. Clear tonight, remaining windy, low down to 13. A sunny start to Wednesday, sun and cloud in the afternoon with a good chance of showers or a thunderstorm, highs of 25. Sunny and 24 on Thursday, sun and cloud and a slight chance of showers at a high of 25 on Friday. For 24/7 weather updates, stream the Window Masters Red Deer online player at CentralAlbertaOnline.com.
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0: Sunny 94, good morning. It's Tank and Aaron. Thank you for being here, our 14 official listeners each and every day. You know, we just may have, I don't want to jinx it, but we just may have a beautiful weather week.
1: Oh?
0: Little windy at times, but there's nothing really in the forecasts in regards to thunder.

0: thunderstorms, you know, they may happen, especially in the evenings. Not a whole lot of showers expected this week. Highs close to 30 degrees today and tomorrow.
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2: 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Water Not Coal campaign spokesperson Cor Blund is questioning the fairness of Alberta's citizen initiative process after a petition to ban new coal mining in the Eastern Slopes fell short. Lund says he has grave concerns about how the results were determined, calling the process unreasonable and opaque. Elections Alberta says the petition did not meet the required number of verified signatures after validation and statistical sampling. But Lund says the campaign to protect Alberta's headwaters will continue. Elections Alberta is beginning verification of the Citizen Initiative petition calling for Alberta independence. The agency began the process yesterday, and results are expected by the end of July. Verification is moving ahead following a Court of Appeal ruling, while a separate appeal over the petition's legal status continues through the courts. Lacombe Days gets underway Friday with the annual Sunny 94 kickoff barbecue running from 11 a.m. to 1 p.m. with local businesses and volunteers serving up burgers to help launch one of the city's biggest weekends of the year. Lacombe Days continues through the weekend with pancake breakfasts, live entertainment, family activities, and the annual parade Saturday morning. Bentley FCSS is encouraging families to register soon for its Crafty Crew program. With just a few spots left, it's designed for children ages 8 to 12 to learn teamwork and community involvement through Thursday sessions that will also focus on creativity and building confidence through hands-on activities. And Barbara with the town of Bentley explains the program.
3: So we've created 4 days where they are going to make amazing crafts, learn about all the community groups and their crafts that they will be making. They have the opportunity to enter them into our bench show with our rodeo week in August.
2: The registration deadline is 3 o'clock today, with payment required to secure a spot. And happening in the community, there is an in-person recruitment fair hosted by Manpower Alberta at the Blackfalds Library from 10 to 2 p.m. And Wednesday, the Eckville Library is hosting a teddy bear picnic from 10:30 to 11:30 for kids 6 and under. Breaking news at your fingertips, download our Central Alberta online app for instant updates through Google Play or the Apple Store. In other headlines, Prime Minister Carney is in and out of meetings today with the heads of allied nations in Turkey's capital on the margins of this year's NATO summit. Meanwhile, Ontario Premier Doug Ford and Danielle Smith have unveiled a proposed route for a new west-east crude oil pipeline that would run from Alberta to Ontario. And Alberta leads Canada in the gender pay gap, according to a report that says women are earning 64 cents for every dollar men make. Taking a look at sports, the Jays lost to the Giants 10-1, but face them again at 7.

0: 7:45. And in the FIFA World Cup, two matches set for today, including Argentina and Egypt at 10 a.m. For more local sports, head to CentralAlbertaOnline.com.
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3: It's going to be mainly sunny today. Wind gusts up to 40K and a high of 27. Clear tonight, remaining windy, low down to 13. A sunny start to Wednesday. Sun and cloud in the afternoon with a good chance of showers or a thunderstorm. Highs of 25. Sunny and 24 on Thursday. Sun and cloud and a slight chance of showers at a high of 25 on Friday. For 24/7 weather updates, stream the Window Masters Red Deer online player at CentralAlbertaOnline.com.
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0: Sunny 94, good morning. The Sunrise Show with the all-new Red Deer Dodge Gasoline Alley East. This Friday, we kick off the comb days in style as we do each and every year with the Sunny 94 Charity Barbecue. Last year, I think we gave out nearly 1,000 burgers, half of those eaten by Sunny the mascot.
1: That sounds about right.
0: And Adam Hamilton.
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0: They are the first two in line each and every year. I think last year, Sonny had that quadruple burger. Adam had a triple burger with triple cheese.
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0: A lot of burgers, a lot of pop or water. 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

Sunday 94, good morning to you, our 14 official listeners. Thank you for being here each and every day. It's Tank and Aaron giving you a chance to win a $25 gift card to Mr. Mike's in Sylvan Lake, who do a wing night as well. I was there last Wednesday on Canada Day. Mm-hmm.

0: yummy wings.
1: What flavor?
0: I got honey hot.
1: Ooh, I like that one.
0: Your chance to get in to win. Do you carry change on your person, either in your pocket, in your purse? Do you carry any sort of change?
1: Only when I gotta make change for laundry.
0: I have no change on me ever. Maybe in my car, in the little console, I have a loonie for a shopping cart, but I carry no change. A friend of mine pulled out like about $5 worth of change the other day out of his pocket. I'm going, if you fall in a pool, you're gonna drown.
1: Yeah. Like, I don't think anyone carries that much anymore.
0: I know women who have purses and then the little change purse, they'll have change.
1: Yeah, I haven't done that in ages.
0: Do you carry change on you? That's your question of the day, Sunny 94 Facebook page with Mr. Mike and Sylvan.
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0: Morning, it's Tank Montana. We're home of the workplace lunch with Eastside Eatery in Lacombe. You could be the July winners. Let us know about your business anywhere in Central Alberta. 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Rock or recline with Sims Furniture in Red Deer. Adam Hamilton will be playing the winning song today just after 5, picked by you. And is it going to be the rock song from Carl Douglas?
1: Everybody was kung fu.
0: Or the recline song from Harry Chapin.
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1: 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We got 50 black and black baldy heifers along with 50 Charley heifers. 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That's Innisfail Wednesday.
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0: It's America, Sister Golden Hair, kicking off this edition of Central Alberta's only local midday show for LA Carpet and Tile. Welcome to the show. I'm Darren Clark. Thanks for hanging out today. Weather-wise, looks like we're going to have a nice week in store. We'll take a full look at your forecast. Of course, talk about Lacombe Days, which we kick off later this week as well. Our Sunday 94 barbecue. Duck Duck Jeep continues as well, and a whole lot more. Time for today's trivia, not a contest. Let's see how smart you are. The question today, this comes from biology class. What is the rarest blood type in humans? What is the rarest blood type in humans? I've got your answer coming up on Sunday 94.
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0: It's Bruce Hornsby in the Range, Mandolin Rain in the Music You Grew Up With, Sunny 94. All right, time for the answer to today's trivia. And I asked the question, what is the rarest blood type in humans? Now, there's actually two kind of answers to it. One that's called Rh null blood type is definitely the rarest, but only fewer than 50 recorded cases have ever happened around the world. So the common answer to that would be AB negative as the rarest blood type, with less than 1% of the population has AB negative blood.
1: And now we know.
2: And knowing is half the battle. G.I. Joe!
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0: And a look at your weather forecast. Lots of sunshine today. Expected high around 27. Clear overnight down to 13. Sun cloud 27 again for tomorrow. And sunny and 21 for Thursday. 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

That's Tom Petty, Free Falling, and the music you grew up with, Sunny 94, again for L.A. 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Check them out in North Lacombe, just off Highway 2A.

0: It's Street Hard coming true and the music you grew up with, Sunny 94. We want to make your dream come true. Duck Duck Jeep continues this week. 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
0: Lots of sunshine for today. Expected high around 27. Clear overnight down to 13. 20.

0: 7 again tomorrow. 21 for Thursday, and for Friday, mix of sun and cloud with a high of 23. 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

0: 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Which one do you want to hear? And Adam will play the winning song just after 5.
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0: It's Commodore's Night Shift in the Music You Grew Up With. Sunny 94, busy week for Lacombe's. Lacombe Days kicks off on Friday. So many different events going on. I know they have the big pancake breakfast early that morning Friday. And then the tradition continues right in front of our Sunny studios. The official kickoff barbecue from 11 to 1 right off Highway 2A here in front of Sunday 94. Pop on by. I know we've got the Kinsman Club popping by. They're going to be serving up the burgers. And thanks to our friends at Central Alberta Co-op as well. CBO Earthworks, who have the barbecue. 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Come by, grab yourself a free burger. We're also going to have our Jeep out front, your chance to scan to win that. And then I've got a chance as well for you to win a family five-pack. 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
5: And a look at your weather forecast. Lots of sunshine today. Expected high around 27. Clear overnight down to 13. Sun cloud 27 again for tomorrow. And sunny and 21 for Thursday. 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

It's Madonna, Open Your Heart, and the music you grew up with, Sunny 94. Coming up, your rock and roll show classic, an anti-tax song in the UK that would go number one in this day, 1966. Tell you what that is coming up, and it's not Beatles Taxman. 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

It's Luba and the music you grew up with, Sunny 94. Time for your rock and roll show classic, brought to you by Rod, the sales boss, and all the staff at Rocky Mountain Dodge, who provided our Rocky Mountain Dodge Summer Cruiser this year. I went out in that all summer long. On today's show, we go back to July 7th, 1966. A British invasion band were number one in the UK with a song that was against British Labour government Harold Wilson on the levels of tax taken. Now, at the same time, the Beatles put out their song Taxman. The band I'm talking about, The Kinks, was Sunny Afternoon.

0: Turn back the clock and turn up the volume every Sunday morning from 8 to 10. 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
10: Lots of sunshine for today. Expecting high around 27. Clear overnight down to 13. 27 again tomorrow. 21 for Thursday and Friday. Mix of sun and cloud with a high of 23. 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
1: Alberta beef producers have named the Walton family of Alberta's special area number 2 the recipients of the 2026 Environmental Stewardship Award. The family is operated near Homestead Cooley since 1911, with 5 generations now involved in the ranching operation. Today, the ranch includes about 8,800 acres of owned and leased land, supporting 300 cow-calf pairs and more than 100 replacement heifers. Alberta beef producers say the family has shown a long-term commitment to protecting native prairie, maintaining forage resources, developing water infrastructure, and creating habitat that benefits both livestock and wildlife. The Walton family named Alberta's 2026 Environmental Stewardship Award winners. For Golden West, I'm Glendalee Allen-Vossler.
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2: Sunny with some wind and a high of 27. I'm Erin Sinclair with your local news, streaming now through the Central Alberta Online app. Verification begins this week on Alberta's independence petition. Elections Alberta says it will spend the next 3 weeks reviewing signatures to determine whether the citizen initiative has enough support to move forward. Officials say a random sample of people who signed the petition may be contacted to confirm their information. And if the petition meets the required threshold, it will be forwarded to the provincial government for the next step under Alberta's Citizen Initiative Act. Herman Skin Cree Nation is officially welcoming Clinton G. Rowan as the nation's director of tribal services. Staff gathered to celebrate the milestone, with managers praising Rowan's leadership, professionalism, and dedication to the organization. As director of tribal services, Rowan oversees programs including income support, emergency food assistance, elder services, assisted living supports, and cultural programming and First Nations development fund grants that support community members across Herman Skin Cree Nation. Bentley FCSS is inviting families to register for its new Crafty Crew program, designed for children ages 8 to 12 to learn teamwork and community involvement. The Thursday sessions will focus on creativity and building confidence through hands-on activities, and with only a few spots left, Barbara with the Town of Bentley explains why they created the program.
3: So we're hoping to fill up the remaining spots so that we can run it every July. And it's in response to community asking for something for kids to learn about volunteering in a very fun and engaging atmosphere.
2: The registration deadline is 3 p.m. today, with payment required to secure a spot. Adults looking to make new friends are invited to a unique event at the Mary Seymour Public Library in Lacombe tonight. The library is hosting its first ever speed friending event from 6 to 8 p.m. at the Lacombe Memorial Center. Participants will rotate through short conversations designed to help build new friendships, followed by games, snacks, and tea. The free event is geared toward adults in their 20s and 30s, and organizers say last-minute registrations are welcome. And happening in the community, there is an in-person recruitment fair hosted by Manpower Alberta at the Black Falls Library until 2 o'clock. And tomorrow, the Eckville Library is hosting a teddy bear picnic from 10:30 to 11:30 for kids 6 and under. Don't miss a beat, stream us anywhere, download our Central Alberta online app. In other headlines, Prime Minister Carney has named his principal secretary, Tom Pitfield, a former Conservative MP, to the Senate, and says he is dropping the nonpartisan criteria for appointments to the upper chamber. Meanwhile, Ontario Premier Doug Ford and Danielle Smith have unveiled the proposed route for a new West-East crude oil pipeline that would run from Alberta to Ontario, and Alberta leads Canada in the gender pay gap, according to a report by the Canadian Centre for Policy Alternatives that says women are earning 64 cents for every dollar men make. Taking a look at sports, the Jays get set for the Giants at 7:45. And in the FIFA World Cup, two matches set for today, including Switzerland and Colombia at 2 o'clock. For more local sports, head to centralalbertaonline.com.
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Look at your weather forecast. Lots of sunshine today. Expected high around 27. Clear overnight down to 13. Sun cloud 27 again for tomorrow. And sunny in 21.

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0: 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Sunny 94th, Fleetwood Mac and Rhiannon into your noon hour now. That means we've got your Mr. Mike Sylvan Lake question of the day coming up. Also, we're going to chat with Barb from the town of Bentley in the FCSS there about a special program for kids.
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0: It's Frozen Ghost, Pauper in Paradise, and the music you grew up with, Sunday 94. Every weekday, we put up your Mr. Mike Sylvan-like question of the day. You're shot to win a $25 gift card from them. Answer on our Sunday Facebook page. An interesting question today, because I've definitely changed on this. The question is, do you still carry change with you? Meaning like pocket money. And the answer is probably no. I never use cash for anything anymore. It's always debit card or credit card for pretty much everything. The odd time I do have money, I'll keep the change in my pocket, but it goes into some drawer in my house. Maybe I've got a lot of money there. I don't know. Don't quote me on that, but definitely no for me. I've changed so much on that, though, because in the past, if I didn't have at least $50 in my wallet, I would feel like, oh, I've got to go to the bank and get money in my pocket or in my wallet. But now I don't even think about it at all. Get your answer in on our Sunday Facebook page. That $25 gift card could be yours.
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1: Had a look at your weather forecast. Lots of sunshine today. Expected high around 27. Clear overnight down to 13. Sun cloud 27 again for tomorrow. And sunny and 21 for Thursday. 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

It's Lou Gramm, of course, from Foreigner fame and Midnight Blue, the music you grew up with Sunday 94. Well, if you're in the Bentley area, you want to get your kids busy for summer, I've got a great program for you. We'll chat with Barb from the town of Bentley coming up. It's Billy Joel and Sunday 94.

0: More music, more memories. Sunny 94, and always proud to be a part of our community. That, of course, includes the town of Bentley. And from the town, I've got Barb joining me. How are you today, Barb?
1: I am fantastic, thank you. Loving the sunshine today.
0: Oh, finally, right?
1: Yeah, all day.
0: Now, I heard that you have a couple spots left for something called the Crafty Crew with the FCSS. Can you explain what the Crafty Crew is?
1: I sure can. It's a pilot project this year, so we're hoping to fill up the remaining spots so that we can run it every July. And it's in response to community asking for something for kids to learn about volunteering in a very fun and engaging atmosphere. So we've created 4 days where they are going to make amazing crafts, learn about all the community groups, and their crafts that they will be making, they have the opportunity to enter them into our bench show with our rodeo week in August. So it's 4 fun-filled days from 9 to 3, and we have a paid staff and a junior leader as well, and a volunteer. So it will be lots of hands-on with adults, lots of smiles, and lots of fun.
0: Now, I understand you just have a couple spots left. If I'm a parent, I want my kids busy, what should I do, Barb?
1: You can just give me a call at the Community Services Office at 403-748-2160, and I'd be happy to take your registration and payment. And we have 2 spots left. We would stretch it to 4, and you do not have to be living in the town of Bentley to come. We would welcome you to come and just explore our community by taking part in the program.
0: And that number again, 403-748-2160. Thanks, Barb.
1: Thanks so much.
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4: Lots of sunshine for today. Expected high around 27. Clear overnight down to 13. 27 again tomorrow. 21 for Thursday and for Friday. Mix of sun and cloud with a high of 23. 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

0: is Supertramp, Goodbye Stranger, and the music you grew up with, Sunny 94. I was talking about carrying pocket change before, part of our Mr. Mike Silverlake question of the day. I had some responses. Mark said, I also keep money, just put it into a jar. And I found out recently it can be valuable with all the toonies and loonies I had. I had almost $400 in a jar. So good for you, Mark. And then another note said, I think it was Amber, and she wrote and said, I always carry pocket change or leave it in my car in case I see a homeless person or someone asking for money or maybe a street vendor, something like that. That's a great idea. I should do that as well. So, of course, today we're talking about, do you still carry change? Answer on our Sunny 94 Facebook page.
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0: It's Chris Cross, Arthur's theme, and the music you grew up with, Sunday 94, and always proud to be a part of our community. One thing I did a few summers ago, we took the family, we went around to all the little museums in central Alberta. We kind of picked a couple for a day, and then we go do that, and kids loved it. There were so many different kind of cool little museums around, ones you wouldn't even think of. I remember the one day we went out to Stephenson House in Markerville, the creamery there. That was awesome. Just read a story at Central Alberta Online about the Alex Wagon Wheel Museum. They're doing a special fundraiser. It's a bike run, walkathon, and park poker rally coming up on July 18th. And that's a cute little museum as well. If you want details on that and how you can help them out, check out the full story.
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5: Had a look at your weather forecast. Lots of sunshine today. Expected high around 27. Clear overnight down to 13. Sun cloud 27 again for tomorrow. And sunny at 21 for Thursday. 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

Hey, Sheryl Crow, every day is a winding road in the music you grew up with. Sunny 94, weather-wise, looking nice. You have no excuse not to get out and cut your lawn this week, maybe. I know a lot.

lot of you have been holding off on that, waiting for the grass to dry. I did some pruning on, we have this tree in our front. This is basically covering our whole window and tried to prune that the other day. But man, the number of aphids and mosquitoes on me was crazy. I actually had to put on a mask because I was breathing aphids up my nose and it was driving me nuts. But no excuses. Get out there and make your yards look nice. Here's Queen, Sunday 94.

0: It's Bruce Coburn, Tokyo, and the music you grew up with, Sunny 94. That wraps it up for me for today. We'll take a look at your forecast in just a second. Busy week, of course, Lacombe Days. We've got our Sunny 94 kickoff barbecue coming up on Friday. Now, at this barbecue, we are going to have our Jeep, the Jeep Cherokee that we're giving away with Duck Duck Jeep. So you can scan or take a postcard scan, enter to win that. And prizes as well from our friends, including the Coverall Shop, Silver Cove, Divine Flooring, S5 Power Sports. That's with our Rocky Mountain Dodge Summer Cruiser. It's going to be out as well. So make sure you bring the whole family down from 11 to 1 this Friday as part of Lacombe Days. We also have, if you go to our summer director, a chance for you to win 5 tickets, VIP passes for either the Kids Corral or the Beer Gardens as part of Lacombe Days as well. Have yourself a great day. We'll see you tomorrow.
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0: Lots of sunshine for today. Expecting high around 27. Clear overnight down to 13. 27 again tomorrow. 21 for Thursday and for Friday. Mix of sun and cloud with a high of 23. 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
1: Clear tonight with winds in the low of 13. 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Sylvan Lake is asking anglers to help stop the spread of invasive Prussian carp after the species was confirmed in the lake. The non-native fish can quickly outcompete native species and damage aquatic ecosystems. Anyone who catches one is being asked to kill it, throw it in the garbage, take a photo, and report it to Alberta's Aquatic Invasive Species Hotline. Officials stress that the fish should never be released back into the water. In Eckville, the fire department is recruiting new paid on-call firefighters and hosting an information night on Thursday. The session begins at 7 p.m. at the fire hall, where residents can meet firefighters, learn about the role, and ask questions. No previous experience is needed, as all training will be provided, and those interested are encouraged to RSVP by email. Meanwhile, a leadership milestone was celebrated this week at Ermenskin Cree Nation. Administration staff officially welcomed Clinton G. Roan as Director of Tribal Services following the successful completion of his probationary period. In his role, Roan oversees programs supporting elders, families, community services, and First Nations development.

0: fund initiatives. And La Combe Days returns this weekend with 3 days of free food, live entertainment, and family fun. The celebration kicks off Friday with the Sunny 94 barbecue from 11 a.m. until 1 p.m., followed by the popular La Combe Days parade on Saturday. Kristen Quinn is the event's coordinator and tells us more.
1: The parade starts at 9:30 on Saturday, and we have over 80 entries in the parade so far this year. So, yeah, it's going to be a great morning.
0: Organizers say there's something for the entire family throughout the weekend. And happening in the community, La Combe's Mary Seymour Library is hosting a speed friending event at the Kinsman Room in the LMC from 6 to 8 p.m. Registration is required. And tomorrow, the Eckville Library is hosting a teddy bear picnic from 10:30 to 11:30 for kids 6 and under. In other headlines, Prime Minister Mark Carney has named his principal secretary, Tom Pitfield, and a former Conservative MP to the Senate, saying he is dropping the nonpartisan criteria for appointments to the upper chamber. Meanwhile, verification begins this week on Alberta's independence petition, and BC is hiring lawyers to pursue legal action against OpenAI for its part in the Tumblr Ridge shooting. News on the go, download the Central Alberta online app.
2: Taking a look at sports, the round of 16 in the FIFA World Cup wraps up today with matches with Argentina and Egypt and Switzerland and Colombia. No spoilers in case you're watching the games when you get home. The quarterfinals get underway on Thursday with France facing Morocco. In Major League Baseball, the Toronto Blue Jays are looking to get back into their series against the San Francisco Giants, dropping the first game of that three-game series 10-1 last night. That game gets underway at 7:45 this evening. And finally, in local baseball, the Sylvan Lake Gulls host the Lethbridge Bulls tonight at Gulls Field. It's a makeup game from Saturday, June 20th. That was rained out. The Gulls will take on the Bulls again tomorrow before hitting the road for a three-game series against the Fort McMurray Giants starting on Thursday. That's a look at sports, local sports at our website, centralalbertaonline.com and the Central Alberta Online app. We'll check your weather forecast next.
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2: Sunny for the rest of the afternoon with a high of 27. Feel like 30 when you factor in the humidity. Clear skies tonight to end a low of 13. Sunshine tomorrow morning and early in the afternoon. Then a mix of sun and cloud with a good chance of showers late in the afternoon. A risk of a thunderstorm there too with a high of 25. Back to sunshine and 24 on Thursday. A mix of sun and cloud with a slight chance of showers for Friday and a high of 25. Then a good chance of showers on Saturday and a high of 19. Get your latest weather forecast by streaming the Windowmasters Red Deer online player at centralalbertaonline.com and the Central Alberta online app.
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0: 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How do you want to wrap up your day today? 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
3: 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A little boy blue and the man on the moon. When you're coming home, Dad, I don't know.
0: 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Every vote gets you into the draw that we'll make a second time later on this year for a recliner from Sims Furniture in Red Deer. 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
8: Sunny for the rest of the afternoon with a high of 27. Feel like 30 when you factor in the humidity. Clear skies tonight and a low of 13. Sunshine tomorrow morning and early in the afternoon. Then a mix of sun and cloud with a good chance of showers late in the afternoon. A risk of a thunderstorm there too with a high of 25. Back to sunshine and 24 on Thursday. A mix of sun and cloud with a slight chance of showers for Friday and a high of 25. Then a good chance of showers on Saturday and a high of 19. Get your latest weather forecast by streaming the Windowmasters Red Deer online player at Central Alberta. 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

0: 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And we are so excited for Lacombe Days coming this weekend, Friday until Sunday. And Lacombe Days is the feature sponsor of the Sunny Summer Directory this week. 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Also for the Telus Parade coming up on Saturday morning. 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
5: Sunny for the rest of the afternoon with a high of 27. Feel like 30 when you factor in the humidity. Clear skies tonight and a low of 13. Sunshine tomorrow morning and early in the afternoon. Then a mix of sun and cloud with a good chance of showers late in the afternoon. A risk of a thunderstorm there too with a high of 25. Back to sunshine and 24 on Thursday. A mix of sun and cloud with a slight chance of showers for Friday and a high of 25. Then a good chance of showers on Saturday and a high of 19. Get your latest weather forecast by streaming the Windowmasters Red Deer online player at Central Alberta. 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

0: Nathan and Show Me the Way. More music, more memories. It's Sunny 94 as we head to 3 o'clock. We'll hear from Blue Rodeo before news with Josiah at 3. A look at your weather forecast as well, plus Eddie Money and Level 42 coming up.
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2: Clear tonight with winds in the low of 13. I'm Josiah Navratil with your local news, streaming now through the Central Alberta Online app. The town of Sylvan Lake is urging residents to

0: help protect native fish after invasive Prussian carp were found in the lake. Officials say the species reproduces rapidly and threatens local ecosystems. Anglers who catch a Prussian carp should kill and dispose of it, photograph the fish, and report the catch to the province. The town is also installing signs and expanding public education about the species. Meanwhile, Elections Alberta is beginning verification of the Citizen Initiative petition calling for Alberta independence. The agency began the process yesterday, and results are expected by the end of July. Verification is moving ahead following a Court of Appeal ruling, while a separate appeal over the petition's legal status continues through the courts. In Lacombe, hundreds are expected this weekend as Lacombe Days takes over the city. Highlights include free pancake breakfasts and barbecues, the Sunny 94 kickoff barbecue on Friday, and the new Sunny Street live music venue. Kristen Quinn is the event's coordinator and tells us more about Sunny Street.
1: There'll be food trucks and face painting. Bring your own chair and enjoy a night out on the street with some music and fun for the whole family.
0: Organizers say the annual festival offers 3 days of entertainment and activities for all ages. And adults looking to make new friends are invited to a unique event at the Mary Seymour Public Library in Lacombe tonight. The library is hosting its first ever speed friending event from 6 to 8 p.m. at the Lacombe Memorial Center. Participants will rotate through short conversations designed to build new friendships, followed by games, snacks, and tea. The free event is geared toward adults in their 20s and 30s, and registration is required. And happening in the community, tomorrow, the Lacombe Family Resource Network is hosting Little Chefs from 1 to 3 p.m. for ages 3 to 6 with a caregiver. Register to take part. And on Thursday, Sylvan Lake is chatting with council at the Cooperators Play Zone in Spray Park from noon to 1 p.m. Turning to headlines, Prime Minister Carney has named his Principal Secretary Tom Pitfield and a former Conservative MP to the Senate, saying he is dropping the nonpartisan criteria for appointments to the upper chamber. Meanwhile, the public memorial for the Montreal police officer killed in the line of duty was earlier today. NBC is hiring lawyers to pursue legal action against OpenAI for its part in the Tumblr Ridge shooting. Access News anytime and anywhere. Download our Central Alberta online app.
2: Taking a look at sports, the round of 16 in the FIFA World Cup wraps up today with matches with Argentina and Egypt and Switzerland and Colombia. No spoilers in case you're watching the games when you get home. The quarterfinals get underway on Thursday with France facing Morocco. In Major League Baseball, the Toronto Blue Jays are looking to get back into their series against the San Francisco Giants, dropping the first game of that three-game series 10-1 last night. That game gets underway at 7:45 this evening. And finally, in local baseball, the Sylvan Lake Gulls host the Lethbridge Bulls tonight at Gulls Field. It's a makeup game from Saturday, June 20th. That was rained out. The Gulls will take on the Bulls again tomorrow before hitting the road for a three-game series against the Fort McMurray Giants starting on Thursday. That's a look at sports. Local sports at our website, centralalbertaonline.com and the Central Alberta Online app. We'll check your weather forecast next.
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2: Sunny for the rest of the afternoon with a high of 27. Feel like 30 when you factor in the humidity. Clear skies tonight and a low of 13. Sunshine tomorrow morning and early in the afternoon. Then a mix of sun and cloud with a good chance of showers late in the afternoon. A risk of a thunderstorm there too with a high of 25. Back to sunshine and 24 on Thursday. A mix of sun and cloud with a slight chance of showers for Friday and a high of 25. Then a good chance of showers on Saturday and a high of 19. Get your latest weather forecast by streaming the Windowmasters Red Deer online player at Central Alberta. 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

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She is the executive director of Lacombe and District FCSS. 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
0: Sunny for the rest of the afternoon with a high of 27. Feel like 30 when you factor in the humidity. Clear skies tonight to end a low of 13. Sunshine tomorrow morning and early in the afternoon. Then a mix of sun and cloud with a good chance of showers late in the afternoon. A risk of a thunderstorm there too with a high of 25. Back to sunshine and 24 on Thursday. A mix of sun and cloud with a slight chance of showers for Friday and a high of 25. Then a good chance of showers on Saturday and a high of 19. Get your latest weather forecast by streaming the Windowmasters Red Deer online player at Central Alberta. CentralAlbertaOnline.com and the Central Alberta Online app.
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You can do this anytime, including right now, to 403-782-4413 for your chance to win. And we'll make the next draw this Friday after 4. Michael Bublé on the way. First Year's Genesis and Misunderstanding. It's Sunny.

0: 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You will have a chance to check that out at Lacombe Days this weekend. 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Congratulations, Elizabeth. 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

More music, more memories. It is Sunny 94 on this beautiful Tuesday afternoon. 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
1: Sunny for the rest of the afternoon with a high of 27. Feel like 30 when you factor in the humidity. Clear skies tonight and a low of 13. Sunshine tomorrow morning and early in the afternoon. Then a mix of sun and cloud with a good chance of showers late in the afternoon. A risk of a thunderstorm there too with a high of 25. Back to sunshine and 24 on Thursday. A mix of sun and cloud with a slight chance of showers for Friday and a high of 25. Then a good chance of showers on Saturday and a high of 19. Get your latest weather forecast by streaming the Windowmasters Red Deer online player at Central Alberta. 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
2: Clear tonight with winds in the low of 13. 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Sylvan Lake is asking anglers to help stop the spread of invasive Prussian carp after the species was confirmed in the lake. The non-native fish can quickly outcompete native species and damage aquatic ecosystems. Anyone who catches one is being asked to kill it, throw it in the garbage, take a photo, and report it to Alberta's Aquatic Invasive Species Hotline. Officials stress that the fish should never be released back into the water. In Eckville, the fire department is recruiting new paid on-call firefighters and hosting an information night on Thursday. The session begins at 7 p.m. at the fire hall, where residents can meet firefighters, learn about the role, and ask questions. No previous experience is needed, as all training will be provided, and those interested are encouraged to RSVP by email. Meanwhile, a leadership milestone was celebrated this week at Erminskine Cree Nation. Administration staff officially welcomed Clinton G. Roan as Director of Tribal Services following the successful completion of his probationary period. In his role, Roan oversees programs supporting elders, families, community services, and First Nations Development Fund initiatives. And Lacombe Days returns this weekend with 3 days of free food, live entertainment, and family fun. The celebration kicks off Friday with the Sunny 94 barbecue from 11 a.m. until 1 p.m., followed by the popular Lacombe Days parade on Saturday. Kristen Quinn is the event's coordinator and tells us more.
3: The parade starts at 9:30 on Saturday, and we have over 80 entries in the parade so far this year. So, yeah, it's going to be a great morning.
2: Organizers say there's something for the entire family throughout the weekend. And happening in the community, Lacombe's Mary Seymour Library is hosting a speed friending event at the Kinsman Room in the LMC from 6 to 8 p.m. Registration is required. And tomorrow, the Eckville Library is hosting a teddy bear picnic from 10:30 to 11:30 for kids 6 and under. In other headlines, Prime Minister Mark Carney has named his principal secretary, Tom Pitfield, and a former Conservative MP to the Senate, saying he is dropping the nonpartisan criteria for appointments to the upper chamber. Meanwhile, verification begins this week on Alberta's independence petition, and BC's hiring lawyers to pursue legal action against OpenAI for its part in the Tumblr Ridge shooting. News on the go, download the Central Alberta online app.
4: Taking a look at sports, the round of 16 in the FIFA World Cup wraps up today with matches with Argentina and Egypt and Switzerland and Colombia. No spoilers in case you're watching the games and get home. The quarterfinals get underway on Thursday with France facing Morocco. In Major League Baseball, the Toronto Blue Jays are looking to get back into their series against the San Francisco Giants, dropping the first game of that three-game series 10-1 last night. That game gets underway at 7:45 this evening. And finally, in local baseball, the Sylvan Lake Gulls host the Lethbridge Bulls tonight at Gulls Field. It's a makeup game from Saturday, June 20th, that was rained out. The Gulls will take on the Bulls again tomorrow before hitting the road for a three-game series against the Fort McMurray Giants starting on Thursday. That's a look at sports, local sports at our website, centralalbertaonline.com and the Central Alberta Online app. We'll check your weather forecast next.
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4: Clear skies overnight tonight with a low of 13. Sunshine to start your day tomorrow, then a good chance of showers late in the afternoon with the risk of a thunderstorm and a high of 25. Back to sunshine and 24 on Thursday. A mix of sun and cloud with a slight chance of showers on Friday with a high of 25. 19 for your high on Saturday with a good chance of showers under cloudy skies. Get your latest weather forecast by streaming the Windowmasters Red Deer online player.

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0: That Man in Concert Thursday, September 10th at the Marchand Crane Centrium in Red Deer. Going to be an awesome show. 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For Brian Adams, and back to you. It is Sunny 94, your concert station. We've given away lots of different concert tickets. Rock and Thunder coming up this weekend in Edmonton. Alanis Morissette is part of the Calgary Stampede Concert Series coming up on Saturday as well. And we will have more tickets for more events all summer long. 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
8: Clear skies overnight tonight with a low of 13. Sunshine to start your day tomorrow, then a good chance of showers late in the afternoon with the risk of a thunderstorm and a high of 25. Back to sunshine and 24 on Thursday. A mix of sun and cloud with a slight chance of showers on Friday with a high of 25. 19 for your high on Saturday with a good chance of showers under cloudy skies. Get your latest weather forecast by streaming the Windowmasters Red Deer online player at centralalbertaonline.com and the Central Alberta online app.
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Here's some Backstreet Boys for you, and I Want It That Way on this Tuesday afternoon. 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Let us know what you think on our Lacombe Ford Tonkin text line, 403-782-4413, or on our Sunny 94 Facebook page, and we'll play the winner for you just after 5 o'clock. As we continue on, Northern Pike's on the way. First year's Neil Diamond, Sweet Caroline, Sunny 94.

0: 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It is Sunny 94. 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And we are so excited for Lacombe Days coming this weekend, Friday until Sunday. And Lacombe Days is the feature sponsor of the Sunny Summer Directory this week. 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We are super excited for our Sunny 94 barbecue. It takes place from 11 till 1 on Friday. Also for the Telus Parade coming up on Saturday morning. We will be rolling through with the Sunny Summer Cruiser for that. 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
0: Skies overnight tonight with a low of 13. Sunshine to start your day tomorrow, then a good chance of showers late in the afternoon with a risk of a thunderstorm and a high of 25. Back to sunshine and 24 on Thursday. A mix of sun and cloud with a slight chance of showers on Friday with a high of 25. 19 for your high on Saturday with a good chance of showers under cloudy skies. Get your latest weather forecast by streaming the Windowmasters Red Deer online player at centralalbertaonline.com and the Central Alberta online app.
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0: 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Just ahead of 5 o'clock, we got your AgriFlash update in a moment. News with Josiah coming up at 5 and the winner of Sims Furniture Rock or Recline for today. Are we going to rock with Carl Douglas or recline with Harry Chapin? We'll find out after 5.
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2: Alberta beef producers have named the Walton family of Alberta's special area number 2 the recipients of the 2026 Environmental Stewardship Award. The family is operated near Homestead Cooley since 1911, with 5 generations now involved in the ranching operation. Today, the ranch includes about 8,800 acres of owned and leased land, supporting 300 cow-calf pairs and more than 100 replacement heifers. Alberta beef producers say the family has shown a long-term commitment to protecting native prairie, maintaining forage resources, developing water infrastructure, and creating habitat that benefits both livestock and wildlife. The Walton family named Alberta's 2026 Environmental Stewardship Award winners. For Golden West, I'm Glendalee Allen Vossler.
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2: Clear tonight with winds in the low of 13. I'm Josiah Navratil with your local news, streaming now through the Central Alberta Online app. The town of Sylvan Lake is urging residents to help protect native fish after invasive Prussian carp were found in the lake. Officials say the species reproduces rapidly and threatens local ecosystems. Anglers who catch a Prussian carp should kill and dispose of it, photograph the fish, and report the catch to the province. The town is also installing signs and expanding public education about the species. Meanwhile, Elections Alberta is beginning verification of the Citizen Initiative petition calling for Alberta independence. The agency began the process yesterday, and results are expected by the end of July. Verification is moving ahead following a Court of Appeal ruling, while a separate appeal over the petition's legal status continues through the courts. In Lacombe, hundreds are expected this weekend as Lacombe Days takes over the city. Highlights include free pancake breakfasts and barbecues, the Sunny 94 kickoff barbecue on Friday, and the new Sunny Street Live music venue. Kristen Quinn is the event's coordinator

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1: There'll be food trucks and face painting. Bring your own chair and enjoy a night out on the street with some music and fun for the whole family.
0: Organizers say the annual festival offers 3 days of entertainment and activities for all ages. And adults looking to make new friends are invited to a unique event at the Mary Seymour Public Library in Lacombe tonight. The library is hosting its first ever speed friending event from 6 to 8 p.m. at the Lacombe Memorial Center. Participants will rotate through short conversations designed to build new friendships, followed by games, snacks, and tea. The free event is geared toward adults in their 20s and 30s, and registration is required. And happening in the community, tomorrow, the Lacombe Family Resource Network is hosting Little Chefs from 1 to 3 p.m. for ages 3 to 6 with a caregiver. Register to take part. And on Thursday, Sylvan Lake is chatting with council at the Cooperators Play Zone in Spray Park from noon to 1 p.m. Turning to headlines, Prime Minister Carney has named his Principal Secretary Tom Pitfield and a former Conservative MP to the Senate, saying he is dropping the nonpartisan criteria for appointments to the upper chamber. Meanwhile, the public memorial for the Montreal police officer killed in the line of duty was earlier today. And BC is hiring lawyers to pursue legal action against OpenAI for its part in the Tumblr Ridge shooting. Access news anytime and anywhere. Download our Central Alberta online app.
2: Taking a look at sports, the round of 16 in the FIFA World Cup wraps up today with matches with Argentina and Egypt and Switzerland and Colombia. No spoilers in case you're watching the games and get home. The quarterfinals get underway on Thursday with France facing Morocco. In Major League Baseball, the Toronto Blue Jays are looking to get back into their series against the San Francisco Giants, dropping the first game of that three-game series 10-1 last night. That game gets underway at 7:45 this evening. And finally, in local baseball, the Sylvan Lake Gulls host the Lethbridge Bulls tonight at Gulls Field. It's a makeup game from Saturday, June 20th. That was rained out. The Gulls will take on the Bulls again tomorrow before hitting the road for a three-game series against the Fort McMurray Giants starting on Thursday. That's a look at sports. 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
2: Clear skies overnight tonight with a low of 13. Sunshine to start your day tomorrow, then a good chance of showers late in the afternoon with the risk of a thunderstorm and a high of 25. Back to sunshine and 24 on Thursday. A mix of sun and cloud with a slight chance of showers on Friday with a high of 25. 19 for your high on Saturday with a good chance of showers under cloudy skies. Get your latest weather forecast by streaming the Windowmasters Red Deer online player at centralalbertaonline.com and the Central Alberta online app.
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song is based on a poem written by that man's wife, Sandy. It took the birth of his son for him to decide to turn the poem his wife had written into a song. It is Cats in the Cradle from Harry Chapin, your recline song for this afternoon for Sims Furniture Rock or Recline. 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

0: 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Let's take a look at your question of the day for today. $25 gift card up for grabs from Mr. Mike's Steakhouse Casual in Sylvan Lake. When you answer this question, do you carry change? Generally, no. I really don't have any place to put it. I don't like change jingling in my pocket. I don't have a pocket for change in my wallet. Usually, if I get change, it goes directly to my wife, who puts it in her wallet. And then sometimes I get caught when I need change, and it doesn't really help me all that much. But generally, as a rule, I do not carry change. How about you? Do you carry change? Let us know on our Lacombe Ford talk and text line at 403-782-4413 or on our Sunny 94 Facebook page. You could be the winner of a $25 gift card for Mr. Mike's Steakhouse Casual in Sylvan Lake.
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0: Clear skies overnight tonight with a low of 13. Sunshine to start your day tomorrow, then a good chance of showers late in the afternoon with the risk of a thunderstorm and a high of 25. Back to sunshine and 24 on Thursday. A mix of sun and cloud with a slight chance of showers on Friday with a high of 25. 19 for your high on Saturday with a good chance of showers under cloudy skies. Get your latest weather forecast by streaming the Windowmasters Red Deer online player at centralalbertaonline.com and the Central Alberta online app.
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0: Tuesday afternoon. My name is Adam Hamilton, and Duck Duck Jeep here for the summer. 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
2: Clear skies overnight tonight with a low of 13. Sunshine to start your day tomorrow. Then a good chance of showers late in the afternoon with the risk of a thunderstorm and a high of 25. Back to sunshine and 24 on Thursday. A mix of sun and cloud with a slight chance of showers on Friday with a high of 25. 19 for your high on Saturday with a good chance of showers under cloudy skies. 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